King of glory. The Lord strong and mighty. The Lord mighty in battle. The Lord of hosts. He is the King of glory.

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Hallelujah. Good afternoon, Strong Kukra, Ebium, Ensign, Koma, Baby, I will be out with you, Miss Abbey. So, woman for Amutia, you and I, you are boy, Michia. 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
0: That's right. 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
1: Yeah.
0: Won't you say I would too now and so call papa fear near, dear? Yeah. I thought there'd be an any person who said, sir, pepper, and I want in Yanko Ponso here. Say, Yanko Pon, I didn't obey you asking Tino. But to me, a commanding Yanko Pon to me, a canker sabia train Yanko Pon, sir, as I say, Yanko Pon, a yard, dear, what be sanity, Siana, would you know? As I said, Yanko Pon, a yamano. 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
1: beda si bebre na machia Happy FM every step to Christ gospel medical program we are here for yankopon won shira dia wati ofi ti ase e ba fim sabre e se obi ti akosi e wie bible se di ordinary sabe so funtum da dim na betwa ne na hwe na chi no mfata o yakopo ahinie no
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0: okay
1: so clear
0: okay
1: but
0: okay
1: met ya Reverend
0: Isaac. That's right.
1: Yes,
0: and
1: then the
0: man did.
1: So
0: I don't start here. Oh, then me, I know
1: that is fine. Reverend, you be sad that Ben now be baha.
0: I
1: say
0: be sad. I say we baha. Reverend, say be ya. Obe ma apostle, and we say ampa ubu to radio ne huwa uti enti. Apostle, be sad. I say that Ben ena obe baha. Testament na kada no na me nkanjere apostle sisi a
1: kanne no ni ese ota eja ba sisi a de be ka se asempa no etre eja no the campaign for Christ na enche na streets and the communities in
0: okay.
1: All the hills and mountains you know
0: okay
1: ye ba be shemu den na the outreach gospel program no e gospel medical network ya ko so
0: Christ
1: say yen cancer pardon na yen sayare
0: okay
1: and that is our mission to do
0: okay
1: as son aye breno aso enti they are starting no yeah the case here na the ordinary what to so no so be yishra
0: amen
1: oko to Luke chapter 15 no em say no so na ujina
0: yeah
1: na now ka about obi o wunwa yin
0: bebre
1: yen kan so ha
0: mm-hmm.
1: Na say pem
0: yeah
1: na ba ko pe ayira na obi ja di aka ni nyina ho
0: okay
1: say o kwa ko pe ba ko na aka no
0: mm
1: sa se mo na se jere ne say na say na di oti sisi aso oti
0: asia asia fa
1: so we sa se mo na say Kristo
0: Reverend Isaac wasere sa wase ye pon o befre wo
1: e your friend
0: that's right
1: if you say as I saw baha
0: amen
1: enti e chere se Christo do bebre
0: okay
1: na o san so e do mako
0: okay so
1: e san se so u nyan ohana bako yira na obeja dogo no hako he bako no dia na che se odo wo nyina equal
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0: okay
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0: Yes.
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0: okay
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0: Okay.
1: Oni mse wiyase sika for enye Africa ha no more. Ebi wo Europe.
0: Yeah.
1: And also currently in America na. Japan wo. Enti yenka sa America.
0: Okay.
1: Uskapa. Na oko hospital ro na obabi. Doctors are discovered so obabi. Enti. And then obeye. Achua nu say aka 6 months. Na wewu.
0: Wow.
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1: 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And so can you want one CDU? Analysis. Once that net, ah, offer back up by mood, ye,
0: papa. 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
1: Aha. Na papa no one dine pee. Or catch a doctor and send car, ultimate inquire, or the Japa didn't have a man. Doctor and said, Debbie. Ultimate, okay.
0: I just a failure, or Penquano Cran Anka, Wakos Quezero.
1: I said, when you mustn't be one. Obviously, I discarded it.
0: Okay.
1: Once, okay, Acts chapter 8, verse 16, down where, sir. O conform was actually an adrenaline, no discover, sir. And Capita no money.
0: Okay.
1: No more money home, conform.
0: Mm-hmm.
1: No, see, Debbie. 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
0: And talk.
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1: doctor ni se won timi enjo inti crache no ewu and obi sa se okra ensme and to money me and na it is said your tea and cast a break crow or crack crown one. Now, if you say, Nango Pony, when you need. Now, the old gen is always scappy, no one in Quana. Now, you more how on them. Yenty high. Will be Sicano one, O dear Janai and Ajo. About 12 a.m. I was so sorry not to be dear Janai. Will be so and Ajo bear said 1 a.m. I was set a cobbler so now, O could be baller so a obi so so ekura tu ni na ho pa na obre nti o hye dem ana wosu osu sa obi won so ay se mon na kra kopi so obi wu ni mon to so obi wu ni de sika de obenya pa nti afre de na opɛ
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0: Okay.
1: In the Afri crowd, Dunjuni will be beating me Juan and Nimasa. Obetumi Genesis and Aka crowd, but Genesis will never be crowned. And so on highways is so, while Giaman and Nimasa, such as it, while Giaman.
0: Carbon is rubbing crowd.
1: As I said, oh, Genesis, ah, Obetumi just one day, Aka Wana Hwana. About the sun, I said, oh, how? What was that in it?
0: Okay.
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1: 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E ba bi didi ama wo.
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1: 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Afi ha de ye mfa process ni one after the other. Ansa na Bodie, Bayre, Menkeni, Banchi, Eba be be na ye odeno. Efa process bi mu.
0: Okay.
1: That is fire eja. The jana ye the day
0: and one.
1: She no. For how we bring mu. Ansa na ye de eba be ye aduane. Sa process no emu na onam sisi a. Ye no an. Na enye hwe de ade no an se eja. Na o hye wo no heat no na ama wo bre no. It is all been we are.
0: Okay.
1: After we who said it here. It's body and answer, and the other than the Kaja answer. I did be an answer, and you bet me the far process. Go to crowd, go to crowd the far process.
0: Okay.
1: Auntie, Luke chapter 15, I will go to you, you know. Odankopon ehwe wo hunu ne mo do ye den e fa process.
0: That's right.
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0: Okay.
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0: Okay.
1: Without o hawo no mo me. As a one means so, what to me, Jeffy?
0: Apostle, my mimbis are some way, Wahaya, baby, wo, Urai. What shall you cry? Na what can say? Yen jay, ye how na ye woman in tomb,
1: yeah.
0: Momono, ye mom pie,
1: yeah.
0: O be a su, sir, or how wamiswa, or how ye bonnet, I didn't think necessary, me jaw how tomb. It to make us a crow be cry, what can I say, and jay how tomb crow be cry, eh, be saw already, and say, ah, na papa, ya I didn't know
1: yes, a colabiano, sir, come the now soon.
0: Okay.
1: Na it's soon also so a buono. Didn't make us a name bomb pie.
0: Mm-hmm.
1: One or back to our own name, sir, a colano did the end of time, my swear was with did.
0: Okay.
1: Then so sani pakronan so sansu ni mtaima eko kuduno ndidi ya obe dey ube ube. 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
1: 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That is the word. 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
0: Okay.
1: In the Isaiah 46, no, verse 1, that was look at the tree Bible, no, or say about some summer young quasi assembly. Na, a bit tribu.
0: Okay.
1: One's that net here.
0: Okay.
1: So, we'll be a confoa and no soon bosom, more money boof. So, or satra, or better assembly as the same day as Sabbath, some young quasi assembly.
0: Okay.
1: Bosom wouldn't say, Obi could trade the affingram. You are designed, no more money, ni nipanao, no man, no, or man, say, or money near Jimmy, Peru, Isaac. I say, Obi bo abe no san ba besun sa de no. Mo be bi asebi nkwasa sem no wo.
0: Okay.
1: O wa kwa ko twa dua.
0: Okay.
1: 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O san ba besun no. O no ama na ye bibi
0: o. O si ono mom na e be boa o.
1: Ono mom na o ba be boa o. Na ono ne wa de bo bi kwa na de ba be si de ma san di kanche ni e si ni fans e si ni so so kan ni nan ko nwura.
0: Mhm.
1: Wa on zira admit na wasin abre ho. Iti na ese abusun som ye dan. I am quite a but I said 1 year or how long to know who is so young couple a training or no or being or do for process more or better cause a kid more from sir idea who can time be sad
0: okay
1: a hope now I catch so young upon the obey now check now my main can he does it be would him say oh back for this kid draw and any page in another almost certainly can scanner go up and sign so no one can sign no. And yes, I'm here, no. Now, the other second is saying that here, scan when you're from some of them, my way, oh dear.
0: Ah,
1: yes, a oh dear. Never from the Brosam Barber and the sir, or bet she have any moon tell them the amount. I dear any one of Brosam to me farmer. Yes. Oh, and say you were a dry, defiant to know it's in your food.
0: Okay.
1: But I said, because now the car baby and me, a fool, why I'm eating food that. Because I hold me, never say me, I was saying me for what they are.
0: Okay,
1: be yes in the one day. Moment out there, a drone far honor. A baby be a crying name, minute my day. A to me, abba. And did they bring something to me? Oh, and say, Sir, won't your bow sick and near the yard? And the old bar. Or them wire bonny. I said, yeah, will be anywhere beyond an anchor, was here, no beyond the bear 5 hours.
0: Okay,
1: and now 1 hour and now 30 minutes. No, okay. Say, or the just 2 seconds when we'll be a number.
0: Okay.
1: Sanity. So I don't know, bro. Some way. And why the end one of the Sandy amount? But, or be more your bonnie and yin yang. Why are you only about down for better? Why are you no? 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
0: Antum.
1: So one you how na antum a any nshira no so ntimi nya day. 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
0: Any.
1: Na che say e begu ho asen. 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
0: That's right.
1: Never was here the dinner tiara. Send a city be out, you cry. As you have one way, and your boo would be obese rather than some yes, a poor. Poor no, or bray you, or cocoon crass, and there's a water come. Only car, but water come.
0: Yeah.
1: Not drive any driver, no door, not cabin, a utia.
0: Okay,
1: utia 150 pesos.
0: Okay.
1: Do baby cry, who's on this car? Can't imagine no home, but no foul. No team now enjoy, but no be any idea.
0: Yeah,
1: can you know? Or my yanisa, or more no me and good point more, no more bang ya me. They're from apostles. And you need to
0: okay.
1: That's one bread by Gina Muko could see a woman. Empty the ambassador make and say, AB are not the next hour near Wodia.
0: Okay.
1: The next 2 hours near Wodia. But you have to be much careful. Verse, verse 31. 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
0: Okay.
1: Onim de dada. 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Enti when you say, and sana. At the pebbiara air by Yenshano, or how your day, a decline answer. Ain't it just how how your day, a tumu? Ain't it the meaning of Joe how the tumu said, I just say you know I didn't answer. I just say you know I didn't answer.
0: Okay.
1: And you say, Boasito Yamu. It was hardy in Boasito a day, a Yamu. Ain't it look no crowd, dear, dear, who go to your crowd and not a radio switch, no, sir. Dear, why you know, Barbara head.
0: Okay.
1: So you dey cry so why you dey cry all day or ba bear hell
0: okay
1: na so hunu wa e be man ani gye pi Christo ka say be say the odi bebere a che no no odo ni bebere
0: okay
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0: mhm
1: nka what's everybody what's everybody baby here
0: mhm
1: but and your bonus say want to ask you next week o be fre na fi ya kire wase
0: that's right
1: na etumi aboa o kai psalm 73
0: okay
1: David can say be
0: okay
1: aha verse be trust everyone na make kai
0: that's right
1: David can sing. You know David, they do, but you know David or any David or now officer. As a bonny for moment, I never cost of the my woman. A children who said their business are not yet.
0: Okay.
1: But say, Ampara, when you uncle point Yama is dry. My 1 hour and I come a moti. Now, media, verse 2. And come in nine ray a money. Now, my namo ray a wootry. And come, Nanamo, Davido, Kawaya a day, Ashiasi. A children who said there be. Yes, I do a day. I don't know. Etia, indeed. Walking okay. Count was saying, now with Uncle Ponchin, try your mummy. With Uncle Ponchin, try a day. A year, a mummy. Aha. What kind of verse 28? No, na maybe when Uncle Pon enchant na ye mummy. Aha. Indeed, you tear the Mudiano a day. Young sound do more how to do.
0: Okay.
1: Now you tear the Mudiano, tiara whore.
0: Wow.
1: In this idea, we should on a tiano and know how moon our bad day. And now we're fine.
0: Okay.
1: Aha. 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
1: e da si bebre but best around next week there will be phone lines na ma wo mo
0: okay
1: obi yare na ya bon pair man
0: that's right
1: so
0: that's right.
1: How dog so and then so you are a father man.
0: Okay.
1: And as we be in tea, be asking so.
0: Now what to me be sir?
1: Now we'll be sir.
0: Okay. Okay.
1: Apomudin was 1 Corinthians 3:16 say you need to do your sword die.
0: Okay.
1: Now some no free the actually said the obese no no. When you go so so ever said.
0: Ever said.
1: The probably break and say or carry my bomb was seven. And so will be the kidney a damage. But as a back kidney, no say. Who said the pediano? Will be the liver, hepatitis, liver fat, yeah, there will be the cardio system. A command when your BP, cardiomegaly, and so many diseases.
0: Okay.
1: Since your home here as a trailer, because a command in Hono,
0: okay,
1: until me, whom it did. You know, a hardly. Now, and the person may come once a month, a stroke.
0: Oh, okay.
1: The other bar. And science, I just say, bar. I mean, I remember on what you know, sir. Oh, I'm so I'm so how no do I want them. What you know, one could never be a gas and I didn't go on my way to
0: okay.
1: Science, I hold will be brilliant. Sir, I don't go on here and say, Yare, we see, Yare, we see a bow soa. And mon, Kai, I say, who did you drop?
0: Okay.
1: Who did ye?
0: Okay.
1: Nantem.
0: Okay.
1: Bro, 100 drop. Nafi. What this annual man so? What's the key for medical attention?
0: Okay.
1: That to me abo. Yeah, cause stroke, are you maho domi and the hemorrhagic stroke, or no the master stroke, your ischemic stroke, and your ischemic transit stroke.
0: Okay.
1: Na the who panny hemorrhagic stroke no and we boa like he said over cup. When the arteries of the cerebral system you know there is leakage. Okay. There's a either say wound, you know, I am ran up high, and I see be a pressure, be a batteries worn, so now up high, and I see be a bacteria, be a dim or perforating, and I'm not to grab a bed. What you been, you know, to be a stroke,
0: okay,
1: and I can make stroke, and you see a bra, there is blockage. Yeah, I won't know, we would have numbed bread, and it's our fat food near dinner, junk food, the pastries, and noodles. We did not do any blood viscosity, more than you're too thick. A banner, sir, no. And also so there can be clots and a blockage if a plug a bit sick or actress warning have a moja running
0: to make
1: a ischemic stroke. Now shady step to Christ about hospital. Yeah, research I hold be brave about the cerebral system. No?
0: Okay.
1: Stroke will bar by one, you're feeling numbness. On Sunday 9/83.
0: Okay.
1: Go around the county 83, now the corner is tea. Now it's timidin' team. I be bibid. A do baby answer to my drew tea jow. I feel not so any. A do baby crowd will touch them. I said, touch them and be true also. I said, be true also. Timmy, so my touch them and so you drew.
0: Okay.
1: afi ase bibi aba be she omri be bi e fe na adam sako no ye fe na thyroid
0: okay
1: na ho so ase ta bia wuhihia ase when a sore throat ni nyina aye stroke the symptoms no no afi wo be feel feverish na fatigue ni ade so ho na mbe ye omre ase when your fever nausea ne dizziness ni balance ni se ni mo nyina wo be hu o
0: ah enti eno na etumi ma obi kasa so te na na
1: very good very good se o thyroid ni ho no a na o voice no a drop down se de o bo bass ni bro no na drop down aha those also run up are different and o bo so a o kasa bebre and voice ni se sa sa no man dey o but se o tun se be 1 month o kasa no ase o mu na mu hi hia o kasa na afi o kasa so ba oh o sa na we say stroke na e dey e ba o so no who you are she now said you are not going to lose appetite now when you know you know 10 be at what was so animal we know at what was so at what was so when you say stroke your day ever now the who pa no your dear one now you must show precope who could down to me now this two shares one now you must show precope who could down to me now and now the who pan say what's I will BP and I diabetes and I will BP the diabetes that moment no if you are now say oh no I send me to me at all.
0: Wow.
1: So, you say you man who's a stroke in the urban. Now, Bassa, I say to American term now, Bassa to Christ.
0: Okay.
1: Yeah, your diagnosis near here, or at least atria. No, now you say be a blockage in the urban as a actress in the embryo, and then they cost for Mojan Mudru. Near so, no more term said a bear stroke look any day.
0: Emma.
1: And yes, I know Tatra, who are a beba. And I will know, and shut down yam pie bo, pie the term be abo. Nemu we should have empire because if you want to any particular food be now where they and I would be where doctor for a hospital at Juma.
0: Okay,
1: there's all banning the mound.
0: Okay,
1: now your more diet plan if you only was a woodie beside Juma where you're a person you mean in a book and you'll be granted how I do be how I do feel so cool. Yeah, would be our back. What down for be now how I tell be out more soon you are not sitting my winner's school.
0: Hey,
1: what then was she be there not sitting my winner's school? Se environment no e ho ye dusty smoke ni ade nko fo no mu wi wani tu awon ka e ho zo betime na stroke nti obi wo no ma e wa wu ne ba be wu ne na na be wu because of baby o see ni da no e ho nye de e 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admission
0: okay.
1: Na ye jo to ho jina so ehwe se hu behia yes obi a na ye jine to ho
0: okay
1: obi ona oba na no achi a untimi jena mo hwe bu okra ni mo idududu
0: okay
1: obesity afa no ni ade and also se unya obesity anu so timi cause stroke ani ade
0: okay
1: enti share nso debra na ye hwe emfa ma o ye bre ni ti ye wo man pro bi e step to Christ Abba hospital no
0: okay
1: ye ni methodist kuna direct opposite
0: okay.
1: Step to Christ Abba Hospital, a year Juma 247 day in the out okay. All the time. Step to Christ, a year Juma. Ain't he? But more than said, Odu and the bitch, and just stroke on quiet. You're a how piano.
0: Okay.
1: You're bidding with Juma at the amount. The end year just two, say, only him now about see and say no.
0: Okay.
1: And now say, Opera, or your surgery, and the end year because he will ruin if you dear. Say, get the best surgery now. Yeah, they say I'm doing if you didn't obey treatment. Let me eye day.
0: Abwa. Okay.
1: Now sweating many up on the
0: okay.
1: Na but the reception number no air to ja.
0: Before so what the number no better jan.
1: Yeah.
0: I mean Mr. Se A B Anna would be enam a juma yenti. Na or per se anka from Monday to Friday ni the wo nyakwan A B anka weekends no. And I'm poor be crash you say and you mere. It be a wapon with Jumano, and you made it, and yet, or back or cry, and I said, would delay cry or cocoa doofy, I dear chin, and all sign quite Juma. And also, a coin your horse.
1: Or how be any moon? Every be a opus or banana bra. So, opus all about weekends, and now I'm a look and say, Juma Kosugi, then a Sunday.
0: Yeah,
1: and Juma Kosugi.
0: Wow.
1: And I also a digital system, or by a more password. The SSA will be who bought password now, be who the Ecos or side. I am our personal password out in the system.
0: Wow.
1: And material is a woman here, send me pray me part. I just computer system. Maybe it may be who the Ecos, now I have a part.
0: Okay.
1: Sunny Honomono attend. You know, the doctors, the nurses for all the department in air function.
0: Okay.
1: Every function, I bet was to say, me, yam pong, or here 247.
0: Oh, okay.
1: Day in, day out. All the time, you know.
0: Wow.
1: Step to Christ. Your boy,
0: okay.
1: Aha.
0: Okay.
1: It's the, I know the, depend. anytime I open the bar, now I bar them. You ready? Yeah, fan serious. Na into me, I'm wow.
0: Okay.
1: As I say, I'm fire in the agro.
0: That's right.
1: Na numbers we fa next store of funds. Store no Step to Christ Hospital.
0: Okay.
1: And now Step to Christ Eba Hospital. Number near 054-79-88-724. 054-79-88-724. May sign S is to be for the last one. And no, may a woman go crying.
0: Okay.
1: 054-79-88-724. To first our number, we. Na Namini Panso, the gospel numbers in the way to be our question be about the Bible or how be more. But I say, be the how I journey, the BIA far abroad and Yamison, you know, and so be to me a fresh number. But so, person or back hospital or there, and if 054-79-88-724.
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